guided, even when I'm guessing. I'll walk with an even though kind of faith. 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And he knows my name. 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I get to walk through life in a loud voice of triumph that says I'm known and I'm seen by the one that loves me. And everywhere I turn, he's there. 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
5: From the GBC newsroom at 7. The Chief Minister has spoken to the new UK Foreign Secretary Ed Miliband ahead of his meeting with his Spanish counterpart José Manuel Álvarez today in Madrid. Fabian Picardo said Mr. Miliband was very clear in his commitment to the British sovereignty of Gibraltar and the commitment of Prime Minister Andy Burnham's government to the double lock. The Ombudsman has accused the Department of Immigration and Home Affairs of attempting to intimidate a woman who intended to complain about delays to her permanent residency application. And speaking to Onda Algeciras, President of the Chamber of Commerce for the Campo, Carlos Fenoy, says issues at customs are still causing delays on the way into Gibraltar. Your weather, mainly cloudy, some sunny spells with a gentle easterly wind, highs of 29. That's the latest. I'm Robin Shepherd-Caburra.
6: BBC News with Roisin Hasty. There's renewed fighting between the United States and Iran. Iran's Revolutionary Guards say they targeted a US military base and command center in Jordan with ballistic missiles. The US said it struck Iran-allied militant groups in eastern Iraq. David Willis reports.
7: President Trump announced at the weekend that he was calling off a nearly two-week American bombing campaign that had seen nightly strikes by the U.S. on Iran in order to make way for negotiations. But a statement from U.S. Central Command said that since Sunday, what it called terrorists aligned to Iran had mounted more than two dozen drone attacks against U.S. and Saudi targets from bases in eastern Iraq. U.S. and Saudi fighter jets struck multiple targets near the Iran-Iraq border and elsewhere in Iraq as part of what it called a strong response.
6: Japan's Prime Minister Sunae Takeuchi says at least 13 people are now confirmed to have died in Tuesday's powerful earthquake that struck Kyushu Island in the south of the country. The authorities say more than 9,900 people are sheltering in evacuation centres. A group of organisations representing the seven largest Jewish diaspora communities in the world says 2025 was the deadliest year in more than three decades for Jews outside Israel. Judith Morris has the details.
8: Outside of Israel, 90% of the global Jewish population is concentrated in just seven countries: Argentina, Australia, Canada, France, Germany, the UK and the United States. The total number of anti-Semitic incidents across all seven countries has risen by 136% since 2022, the year before the Hamas attacks on southern Israel and the start of the war in Gaza. While countries differ in their approaches to tackling anti-Semitism, from toughening laws to improving education, they also identify common experiences with near universal concern about the role of social media and artificial intelligence fueling anti-Semitism.
6: Spanish residents forced to flee wildfires near Madrid have started returning to their homes as the Interior Ministry announced the end of evacuation orders for 15 municipalities. In the Gironde region of France, firefighters are still battling wildfires as the region prepares itself for another sharp rise in temperatures. Chantal is from a local stables.
9: We managed to evacuate 25 horses very quickly and then 25 more horses. And finally, we didn't have transport anymore. So there were about 10 or 12 horses left in the paddocks. The fire was coming closer and closer, and we decided to break the fences and let them free.
6: World News from the BBC.
10: Good morning and hope you're having a great start to your Wednesday morning. 4 minutes past seven, it's Stefan and Robin with you on The Breakfast Show, chatting about a truly majestic creature very shortly for today's day of the year. Also music from Taylor Swift coming up. Right now, here's Alex Warren with Fever Dream.

0: Charlie Puth is his newest one. It's Reply to This on Radio Gibraltar, 10 past 9, Wednesday morning. How about this? Let's see if you agree. A new study, a new survey amongst young parents have seen that dads are generally the biggest pushovers in parenting. Suggests dads are more likely to be the pushover parents. Mums are usually the ones enforcing everyday rules. More likely to control homework, screen time, trying new foods, finishing meals, that kind of stuff. Dads more likely to step in, according to this anyway, when it comes to bad behaviour and discipline. But yeah, most parents and partnerships, if you want to call it that, suggest there is naturally a good cop, bad cop element when it comes to parenting. Do you find that yourself?
1: I mean, sweeping generalizations, yeah. Just to add a little bit of nuance, although still extremely general, I think it depends whether we're talking son or daughter.
0: Yeah.
1: I think generally dads are just a real soft touch. I mean,

0: This is Radio Gibraltar playing Giles Ramirez. Hello, it's me. That's called good. Well, good morning, Just. We've only got less than 5 minutes left of the morning. Hello to Bev, who's been in touch on WhatsApp. We were talking about the forecast earlier, that the official forecast uses the word muggy. And I was telling her, I can't explain it, don't like muggy, but it's true, right? It's really, really humid. Bev said, Lucinda, it's better than moist.
1: I heard what you said. Just as I was tasting freedom.

It's Mumford & Sons and the banjo song Radio Gibraltar. We've got Sienna Spiro for you soon. First, Ed got in touch for today's post-lunch pick-me-up track. Says he had a grilled chicken shawarma wrap with garlic sauce, pickles and a side of wedges as well. That sounds pretty amazing, Ed. I hope you enjoyed that. I think I could smell it from here. That's how good it sounds. You've asked for Depeche Mode because you're a massive Depeche Mode fan. Who isn't? Here's I Just Can't Get Enough.

at Sienna Spyro and Material Lover. This is Radio Gibraltar. We got Coldplay for you in a bit. Jason Derulo plays next. First, taking a look at minor mic drop moments. These are little instances during any given day where you think, yes, and you do a little fist pump. The mic drop moments include knowing the answer on a quiz show and opening an overly tight jar. The study identified people's biggest everyday victories, like sailing through multiple green traffic lights and parallel parking to perfection. Always takes me two goes. Parallel parking. Other winning moments included making somebody laugh with a perfectly timed gag and fixing a tricky tech issue. As many as 80% of us will celebrate these occasions, 63% doing so by smiling to ourselves. Other mic drop moments include getting to the front of a newly opened checkout at the supermarket, making the perfect cup of tea, remembering somebody's name just in time, and throwing something into the bin from across the room and landing it. I try and do that every day. I had a mic drop moment yesterday. We were playing a card game at home. I won the card game, and I celebrated like I'd won a football match. And it was just a little mic drop moment for me. Let me know.

0: Coldplay and Him for the Weekend, Radio Gibraltar. We've got one of Olivia Rodrigo's latest tracks for you soon. It's called The Cure, and up next, Katy Perry's first ever single.
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It's happening at the Gemma Gallery from 10:30 until 3. It's suitable for children aged 8 to 12. Your kids do need to bring a packed lunch with them. It's £5, which includes the materials. 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

0: It's Medusa with Khalid and Weekend Radio Gibraltar. Been seeing lots of social media posts recently about Khalid and how during live performances he really tries to connect with his fans. I'm a big fan of Khalid, I like him. We've got music for you soon by Chloe Martinez and TLC plays next.
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You get a whole hour on Friday evenings from 7 o'clock. It's Made in Gibraltar with James Goulador. This week, he's got a guest on the show. It's Wayne Mina from Future Sounds. We've got the latest local news headlines for you soon. Fleetwood Mac next. After this, it's Clean Bandit with Louisa Johnson. I tried hard.

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5: From the GBC newsroom at 3, the governor says Gibraltar's military operations will not be affected by the new movement arrangements under the EU treaty. Lieutenant General Sir Ben Bathurst told GBC less than 1% of the diplomatic discussions focused on the naval base or military facilities, and said he was satisfied the changes would have no impact on operations. The Ombudsman has accused the Department of Immigration and Home Affairs of attempting to intimidate a woman who intended to complain about delays to her permanent residency application. In her 2025 annual report, Wendy Cummings said an email from the department indicated the woman's application would be delayed if a complaint was made. And good news for beachgoers today, as Western Beach has reopened after being declared safe for swimming by the Environmental Agency. The beach was temporarily closed after routine water tests detected intestinal enterococci bacteria. Further testing has now confirmed water quality has returned to safe levels. Your weather, cloud around, highs of 29. That's the latest. I'm Claire Nandes.
6: 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First, Alex Warren.

0: Despacito.
1: Oh, it's so exotic. It's amazing. It's Luis Fonsi with Daddy Yankee and Bieber. Bieber's in there as well. Despacito on Radio Gibraltar. How often do you treat yourself and how? It's not often enough, according to stats. More on that soon. Right now, Lola Young.

Gabrielle and Dreams at Radio Gibraltar. We've got Taylor Swift for you next and Teddy Swims' latest soon as well. It's called Breakup in Reverse. It's very good. A new study says we treat ourselves an average of 42 times a year. That's less than once a week. It's not enough. One in five of us also treat ourselves as a reward for stepping out of our comfort zone. One in 20 do it simply to post about it on social media. Don't do that. It's important to our personal well-being, apparently. Indulging in little luxuries is important for almost 9 in 10 people. And things like buying a bar of chocolate or a takeaway coffee or splashing out on a beauty treatment or having a lie-in makes people feel happy. 53% of people feel happy after treating themselves. Most regular treats we buy ourselves are consumable goods like coffee, chocolate, or a meal out. The glow of a treat typically lasts several hours. I have been treating myself because it's the summer. If I spend the day at the beach, there's something that just makes me have to have an ice cream. I can't help myself. Even if I don't get one at the beach, I'll stop on the way home and get one.

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Jess Glynn and Ain't Got Far To Go, Radio Gibraltar. I'm not sure if you heard Lucinda earlier on. She was talking about BTS, how they've decided not to submit their work for this year's Grammy Awards. They say they hope music can be heard and loved for itself beyond regions or languages. We're grateful to our fans, our army, and to everybody who has supported us, but they don't want to be put in a category. They don't want to be put in a box. Don't put BTS in a corner, all right? Because they're gonna throw a strop. They're gonna get upset.

It's one of Madonna's latest. It's called Fragile. This is Radio Gibraltar. We are almost a month away from the Gibraltar Music Festival Summer Sessions. On Thursday, the 3rd of September, it's James Morrison, Melon Diesel, Hardfi, Nicolai Celestia, and DJ Wayne Rosario, Sophie Ellis-Bexter, Tony Hadley, and the Jesse Tree on Friday, the 4th of September. And on Saturday, the 5th, Billy Ocean, 10cc, The Real Thing, the Adrian Bisarello Band, and Disco Works. That's coming up at the beginning of September. I saw online this morning about 50% of tickets have been sold already. So if you do want to go, just take a look at buytickets.gi and go ahead, because there's 50% of tickets left. There are some exciting opportunities coming up on Radio Gibraltar in the coming weeks. I don't want to reveal too much. I'm not going to say too much, but it is very, very exciting. And I'm really looking forward to it. One of the ones I'm looking forward to most is Sophie Ellis-Bexter. Love this tune!

0: Sophie Ellis Bextor, Murder on the Dance Floor, Radio Gibraltar. Earlier on, we were talking about little mic drop moments, fist pump moments in everyday life. Hello to Tracy, who says when England scored in the World Cup, she had a few fist pump moments, especially the last two, she was saying. Yeah, when your favourite team scores a goal, wins a match, it's a real fist pump moment. Hello as well to, I can't see your name, Lorraine. Lorraine is saying her mic drop fist pump moment is when they arrange a holiday and pay for the hotel and flights and then look at each other and say, well, there's no going back now. You're locked in, aren't you? Once you booked it, you've got to go. We got Sam Fender with Olivia Dean on the way for you shortly. Current number one track in the official charts, No Doubt, is next. Radio
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Olivia Dean and Raimi in Radio Gibraltar, been at number one in the charts, in the official charts, for 18 non-consecutive weeks. Will it still be there next week? I've been saying I'm a bit bored of seeing it at the top of the charts, but every time I hear it, goosebumps. Every time. It's so good. It deserves to be up there, really. Might be knocked off the top spot this week by Shakira with Burna Boy, the World Cup song, Dai Dai. I think we all got so used to hearing that song pre-match. Every game it was on. And now that the World Cup's finished, we're probably missing it a little bit, just listening to it, just to get those World Cup feels back. Premier League starts soon, doesn't it? Looking at the albums chart, some new entries could make it into the top 10 this week. The Strokes have got a new album out called Reality Awaits. Snow Patrol, re-release of their album Eyes Open, could make the top 5. Looking ahead to what could go to number 1, Charlie XCX's new album, Music, Fashion, Film, could be in the top spot by this Friday evening. But maybe, just maybe, Little Miss Twain, Shania Twain's new album, could make it to number 1. We'll have to wait and see.

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5: From the GBC newsroom at 4, the Governor has told GBC less than 1% of the diplomatic effort in negotiations towards the Gibraltar Treaty involved arrangements on the naval base or military facilities. Lieutenant General Sir Ben Bathurst says he's entirely satisfied that the arrangements on free movement in the treaty will have no impact on military operations in Gibraltar. Fabian Picardo says he's sure the relationship between Gibraltar and the UK will be safe while Ed Miliband is Foreign Secretary. The Chief Minister spoke to the new Foreign Secretary ahead of a meeting in Madrid. Number 6 said Mr. Picardo and Mr. Miliband discussed how matters related to Gibraltar will be handled between the relevant ministers of state at the FCDO. And the 2025 annual Ombudsman's report says the Department of Immigration and Home Affairs tried to intimidate a woman out of filing a complaint. Wendy Cummings said it was the most significant investigation she'd carried out in her first full year in the post. Your weather, some cloud about, highs of 29. That's the latest. I'm Claire Hernandez.
6: This is Radio Gibraltar, music soon by Fifth Harmony. We will look at little interesting ways to be happier. More on that in a little bit. Right now, it's Miles Smith. He's had a massive year. This is Stay.

Fifth Harmony and Work From Home. This is Radio Gibraltar. Now looking at things that would make us happier. A little disclaimer before I start this. Some of these things are out of our control. We can't just choose to win the lottery. That was the number one thing on the list of 50 ways to be happier. Yeah, just win the lottery, you know. Just go ahead and win it. That's all you need to do. A ban on nuclear weapons made the list. A third of people saying the seas being free of rubbish would send their happiness level soaring. I mean, you could do your little bit there. You can handle your rubbish and then hope everybody else follows suit. Those are the kinds of things that are in your control. A lot of the things on this list out of your hands. 9% of people claim to be extremely happy, but finding a £5 note in your pocket, enjoying longer summers and getting a bonus at work would help improve your state of mind. For some people, just the cat or dog choosing to sit on or near you makes them happy. Being able to get out of bed an hour later would suffice for them as well. Tell me about the little things that are in your control that would make you happy. I mean, some of the things on the list are ridiculous. A lot of it is just winning valuable items, winning a new car, winning a new wardrobe. You can't control those things, but there are things you can control. Tell me the kinds of things that make you happy. The little things you can control. You can't control what song I'm going to play next. But when you do hear a classic tune on the radio that you love, it makes me happy. Weekend is next after this. It's Starship and Nothing's Gonna Stop Us Now.

0: It's Ray with Where Is My Husband? This is Radio Gibraltar. Got music on the way for you shortly by Alexi Barrieto, his track 5 AM, which I absolutely love. I'm not sure if you've been following the news today about FIFA and Gianni Infantino saying that he wants to sell off a minority stake in the World Cup, and everybody is up in arms. UEFA saying that they're going to boycott the next World Cup. I don't know what Gianni Baby is thinking. That's his name in English, by the way. Gianni Infantino, Gianni Baby. I reckon he's thinking, everybody hates me already. Why not just go all in for a penny?
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1: I love that. It's Alexi Baglietto, 5 a.m. Radio Gibraltar. We've got Lewis Capaldi for you soon. Elton John with Dua Lipa next. Summer Storytelling, Books Without Borders, happening this coming Tuesday, 4th of August. The theme is Tales and Traditions. It's for ages 3 to 7. Children must be accompanied by an adult for this. It's happening at the Mario Filison Gallery at 10:30 in the morning this Tuesday. 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

0: Lewis Capaldi, Stay Love, Radio Gibraltar. I saw something on my socials this morning. It came up on my feed, my Instagram feed, and I laughed and laughed and laughed and laughed. I will play it for you now. I will play the audio because it's just brilliant. So, we all know the dangers. We all know the dangers of AI. This is the headline. It's so good. A Canadian politician called Bill Oliver leaves a line from his AI. It wasn't a prompt, it was the AI responding to him. So he obviously deleted the prompt, but left in the beginning of what AI told him to put in his speech. This was like in the Canadian version of Parliament. I think it's called the legislature. And he just blindly read what was on this document. See if you could spot the part that's obviously AI.
1: One of the dangers associated with creating advocacy offices is that citizens often develop expectations that exceed the powers actually granted to those offices. Here's a more natural flowing version of that section that reads like a legislative speech rather than a series of short points. Madam Speaker, one of my concerns with this legislation is the potential gap between what New Brunswickers may reasonably expect this office to accomplish and what the office will actually have the authority to do.
0: Did you spot it? Middle of his speech. Just read out an AI prompt.
1: Here's a more natural flowing version of that section that reads like a legislative speech rather than a series of short points.

0: Pink and Don't Let Me Get Me, Radio Gibraltar, music soon by Ed Sheeran. 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That's followed by The Hub live at 9 o'clock. And then, 10 o'clock, it's Wings of Freedom, which looks at the migrating birds, the birds that migrate and pass through and across the Straits of Gibraltar via the Rock every year. That's on at 10 o'clock tonight on GBC Television.
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Ed Sheeran on Radio Gibraltar. There's 6 lanes of traffic at the loop by the border at the moment. You're probably looking at about 20 minutes of delays. Here's Tame Impala now. This is Dracula.

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5: From the GBC newsroom at 5, the governor says Gibraltar's military operations will not be affected by the new movement arrangements under the UK-EU treaty. Lieutenant General Sir Ben Bathurst told GBC less than 1% of the diplomatic discussions focused on the naval base or military facilities. The president of the Chamber of Commerce for the Gampo area says issues at customs are still causing delays on the way into Gibraltar, 2 weeks after the implementation of the treaty. Speaking to Onda Algeciras, Carlo Fenoy said these issues had been anticipated some time ago and have now become a reality. And good news for beachgoers today as Weston Beach reopened after being declared safe for swimming by the Environmental Agency. The beach was temporarily closed after routine water tests detected intestinal enterococci bacteria. Further testing has now confirmed water quality has returned to safe levels. Your weather, still sunny spells this afternoon. Overnight Levanter with lows of 22. That's the latest. I'm Claire Nandes.
6: BBC News with Moira Alderson. FIFA has promised member associations $40 million each if they back a controversial plan to sell stakes in major competitions, as a backlash to the idea continues to gain pace. UEFA said this showed FIFA was using football to enrich themselves and their friends. Earlier, the EU Sports Commissioner told FIFA to keep its hands off our game. Here's our sports reporter, Hugh Ferris.
7: This goes to the very heart of whether FIFA run football. FIFA has already got its own idea that a venture capital firm called Thrive Eternal would lead a potential group of investors. It is owned by Joshua Kushner, the brother of President Trump's son-in-law, Jared. It will prompt questions about Infantino's close relationship to Trump, seen in the lead-up to the World Cup.
6: Iran says widespread US-Saudi strikes on Iraq are an attempt to expand the war, which resumed on Tuesday night after a brief lull. An Iran-aligned militia in Iraq says at least 20 of its members were killed. President Trump has accused the militia of coordinating its actions with the Iraqi government, which Baghdad denies. Here's Yolande Nell.
8: This was the first US military action in the region since President Trump abruptly halted the American strikes on Iran at the end of last week. And US and Saudi forces have confirmed that they were targeting Iran-backed groups in Iraq. The Iraqi Popular Mobilization Forces says that 20 of its members were killed, at least. Several of its bases came under attack, and the Iraqi presidency has called this a violation of the country's sovereignty.
6: Yolande Nell reporting. The former White House chief medical adviser Anthony Fauci has refused to answer questions during a combative Senate committee hearing into the origins of COVID and Washington's handling of the pandemic. Dr. Fauci repeatedly pleaded his Fifth Amendment rights. The committee's Republican chairman, Rand Paul, has long accused him of covering up the origin of coronavirus and of funding research at a lab in Wuhan in China, where some theories say the pandemic began. Dr. Fauci has denied both accusations. At today's hearing, Senator Paul criticized his silence.
9: The chairman has denied your assertion of privilege and directed you to answer. but you nonetheless refuse and stand on privilege despite the existence of the pardon. The committee will have to consider after this hearing what appropriate action should be taken against you for the failure to testify after being directed to do so. It's against the law to obstruct an investigation of Congress. There will be repercussions to your refusal to testify today.
6: Ukraine's Olympic Association has appealed against the International Olympic Committee's decision to ease restrictions on Russian athletes. Sanctions and suspensions were issued in 2022 following Russia's invasion of Ukraine and a series of doping scandals. BBC News.
10: Good afternoon. 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Harriet here with you. I hope you're having a fantastic day so far. Kicking off the 5 o'clock hour today with Benson Boone and Mr. Electric Blue.

Sabrina Carpenter and Espresso. You're listening to Radio Gibraltar. It is coming up to 5:10. Today is National Lipstick Day. We'll be talking about that a little bit later on. We've also got competition time. Going to be doing that around 6:15. Your chance to win a £30 Eroski voucher. Make sure you stick around for that. But first, I am taking part in the Free the Knee Challenge for prostate cancer. Teams of 5 people. I've got to walk as many steps as possible this week. I talked briefly about it yesterday. Some of the team names have absolutely cracked me up. The guy in the lead again, yesterday he had 40,000 steps. Today he's got more. He's got 40,673 steps. So the equivalent of about 30 kilometres. I want to know what this person is doing. I really want to know, and I actually feel bad. Because unless he's training for like some ultra marathon or something, that's fine. I'm sitting pretty on just under 3,000 steps today, so not doing too great. But I just want to share some of the great team names with you. We've got Total Chaos, The Walking Deadlines, I thought was quite clever. Subpoena Colada, I assume they must be a law firm. Rock and Stroll. Quite clever, but my favourite today is the Absolute Legends. Absolutely brilliant team name. 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Charlie Puth on the way next. First up, it's Crystal Waters and Gypsy Woman.

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I mentioned earlier that it was National Lipstick Day today. So in celebration, I have, of course, looked up some weird lipstick facts. This one really tickled me today. The British Parliament passed a law in 1770 stating women who tricked men into marriage using cosmetic lip paint could be tried for witchcraft. And men could use lip rouge as grounds to nullify a marriage. Now, I have so many problems with this, but my biggest one, I think, is if you're so easily tricked into marriage by lipstick, I feel like that's on you, no?

0: 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You're listening to Radio Gibraltar. It has just gone 20 past five. Music still to come from Bob Sinclair, Mimi Webb, Bobby Brown. Gianne Chapri is on the way next.
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Bobby Brown on Radio Gibraltar. We are talking about National Lipstick Day. It's another little fact that kind of scared me, to be honest. It is often cited that regular lipstick wearers unintentionally ingest several pounds of lipstick over their lifetimes. Several pounds of lipstick. I mean, to be fair, if they get that one that tastes like strawberries, I can kind of understand that. Have you done that before? You've got like a cookies and cream lip balm or a strawberry lip gloss or something, and it just smells so delicious that you can't quite help just snooking your tongue out a little bit and being like, doesn't taste as good as it smells though, unfortunately. Mimi Webb is on the way next on Radio Gibraltar. First up, it's Bob Sinclair.

Mimi Webb and Eyes Closed. Having a quick check of the border. We know that traffic tends to build up around this time during the day. Currently six lanes of traffic. It is backed up right around the loop and through underneath the airport again, taking about 20 minutes if you are heading over that way.

0: Baby Rexha and One Day coming up to 20 to 6. You're listening to Radio Gibraltar. 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Got music from Perry Griff, James Arthur up next.
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Right, time for you to win yourself £30 to spend at Eroski. Really easy competition today. I've made it simple. I think I actually might have made it too easy, but you can let me know. I'm going to play you a little clip from a song, and you have to tell me the song name and the artist's name. But there's a twist, because of course there's a twist. I'm going to play it backwards, okay? Again, I think this one is quite easy. Have a listen, see if you recognise it. Any idea what that could be? Give me a call, 266 200. You can email me studio@radiogibraltar.gi. You can also WhatsApp me or use the Radio Gibraltar app. I'm going to play it one more time. What song is that? Get in touch.

Jonas Blue, Teresa Rex, and What I Like About You. I feel like I should apologise. I thought this was really easy today, but a few people finding it quite tricky, actually. Do you know what song this is being played backwards? Very, very tricky today. Didn't realise it would be so hard. Thank you for all your calls and emails. Well done if you got it right today. It was, of course, this song right here. The legend that is Kate Bush and Running Up That Hill. Have to say well done to Sarah, who's one of the only people who got in touch with me with the correct answer. She takes away £30 to spend at Eroski. Congratulations.

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5: From the GBC newsroom at 6. The governor has told GBC less than 1% of the diplomatic effort in negotiations towards the treaty involved arrangements on the naval base or military facilities. Lieutenant General Sir Ben Bathurst says he's entirely satisfied that the arrangements on free movement in the treaty will have no impact on military operations in Gibraltar. Fabian Picardo says he's sure the relationship between Gibraltar and the UK will be safe while Ed Miliband is Foreign Secretary. The Chief Minister spoke to the new Foreign Secretary ahead of a meeting in Madrid between Mr. Miliband and José Manuel Álvarez, his Spanish counterpart. And the 2025 annual Ombudsman's report says the Department of Immigration and Home Affairs tried to intimidate a woman out of filing a complaint. Wendy Cummings said it was the most significant investigation she'd carried out in her first full year in the post. Your weather, low cloud and mist overnight with lows of 22. That's the latest. I'm Claire Nandez.
6: BBC News with Moira Alderson. FIFA has promised member associations $40 million each if they back a controversial plan to sell stakes in major competitions, as a backlash to the idea continues to gain pace. The English Football Association is one of many FIFA members taken aback by the scheme. Our sports correspondent is Patrick Geary.
7: The Football Association has said it was completely unaware of FIFA's plan to sell minority stakes in a new company that would run its biggest tournaments, and added that it was deeply concerned. And that has been echoed by many other football bodies who seem to have been caught on the hop. Critics worry that investors will demand more unwieldy and more frequent tournaments to make a return on their stakes. The European governing body UEFA said there was a significant and growing opposition to FIFA's proposal, and it will hold an emergency meeting tomorrow.
6: Cuba's communist government has opened up more crisis-ravaged sectors of its economy to private firms, its latest attempt to ease acute shortages of basic goods exacerbated by Washington's fuel blockade. Our Latin America analyst, Mimi Swaby, has more details.
8: The long-awaited list of newly permitted activities for the private sector has been released, including petrol stations, elderly care and pharmacies. The lengthy decree loosens decades-old communist doctrine, but officials insist that the participation of non-state economic actors does not change the island's economic system. The announcement left many sectors fully protected, emphasizing the government's tight control over sectors key to retaining power, such as education, media and defense.
6: OpenAI has revealed a cyber attack carried out by out-of-control AI agents went further than just one company. Hugging Face was thought to be the only victim of the unprecedented hack. Our cyber correspondent Joe Tidy reports.
9: In an update to its statement, OpenAI now admits that its out-of-control AI agents attacked four separate publicly available services. The AIs were supposed to be safely contained in an internal testing environment, but broke out and attacked companies without permission to get answers to exam questions. Meanwhile, in an emergency briefing with hundreds of cybersecurity professionals, Hugging Face, the main victim of the rogue attacks, detailed how the AI hacks took place. The company said the AI acted clumsily and incoherently in the three-day attack, but also made brilliant technical moves to eventually overwhelm cyber defences.
6: The former White House chief medical adviser Anthony Fauci has refused to answer questions during a combative Senate committee hearing into the origins of COVID and the US government's handling of the pandemic. The committee's Republican chairman Rand Paul has long accused him of trying to cover up the origins of the coronavirus. Dr. Fauci has denied the accusations. World News from the BBC.
10: 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Coming up to 6:05, you're listening to Radio Gibraltar. Harriet here with you. It's nearly dinner time, my favourite time of day. This is where I spend the next hour just deciding what I want to have to eat tonight. I've got Lady Gaga and Bruno Mars on the way next. First up, Medusa, Khalid and Weekend.

0: What a duo, eh? Lady Gaga, Bruno Mars and Die With A Smile. It has just gone 10 past 6 on Radio Gibraltar.
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0: Access to Prince Edward's Road is via King's Yard Lane at the moment. Having a look at Gibraltar International Airport, one more flight due in today. That's the EasyJet from Gatwick. Due to land at 8:30, currently scheduled. If you'd like to have a look for yourself, gibraltarairport.gi. And down at the border, currently 6 lanes of traffic round the loop as well. Currently taking about 16 minutes to get across.

Take That and Shine. You're listening to Radio Gibraltar. A little bit of a heat wave going on at the moment in the world. I don't know if you've noticed that quite a lot of the world is on fire at the moment. This is a story I found online about yodelers, Swiss yodelers. You know, yodeler, hee-hoo, you know, that kind of thing. They have their annual festival in Basel in Switzerland. I'm not going to try and pronounce the name of the festival, because if there are any Swiss people listening, they will immediately hate me. But yeah, yodeling festival.

on windowsills at night this week. And apparently, if you place a bowl of water on your windowsill, the water absorbs the heat from the air passing over it and it slowly evaporates, which in turn cools the air, helps lower the indoor temperatures, and lets the cooled air circulate. This process, I'm going to sound so smart now, this process is known as evaporative cooling. Yes, I sound like I know what I'm talking about. So there you go. Why don't you try it? I think I might actually try this today and just see. I'll report back, see if it actually makes any difference.

0: SWV and Right Here. It's just coming up to 25 past six. You're listening to Radio Gibraltar. Definitely tea time. 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

Zara Larsson, Shakira, and Euro Summer Girls Trip in brackets. We all know what that means. I've just come across this poster for a new movie coming out, I think, in the next year or so. The movie is called Wicker, and it caught my eye because I thought they were remaking The Wicker Man again, and I was a bit angry. Because if you've ever seen the original Wicker Man, that film is so terrifying. Doesn't need to be remade. But no, this is an official poster I've seen for a movie called Wicker. And I just want to read you the synopsis. Follows an isolated, mocked woman who commissions a basket maker to weave her a husband. I mean, it's an original concept, I have to say. What just really baffled me about this movie, though, it's got Olivia Colman in it and Peter Dinklage. And Alexander Skarsgård. So, you know, they've obviously put quite a bit of thought and money into this. And now I really, really want to watch it. And the poster is just, oh, incredible. I'm not sure if it's a horror movie, though. That's the only issue. Because if it is a horror movie, I've got to prep myself before I go in. You know, I can't just sit and watch a horror movie with no prep done. Normally involves cuddly toys.

Samba and My Body Isn't Ready. Now, if you are a darts fan, there's a little date to put in your diary here. An evening with Stephen Bunting, also known as The Bullet. This is taking place on Tuesday, the 4th of August. A live Q&A with darts legend Stephen The Bullet Bunting. That is such a great nickname for a darts player, isn't it? The Bullet. This is taking place at Admiral Casino at 6 o'clock. Tickets are priced £10. All proceeds from this is going to GBC Open Day. So for a very, very worthy cause. If you are interested, you can have a look for tickets online at buytickets.gi.

0: Shoot. Beyonce and Texas Hold'em coming up to 20-7 on Radio Gibraltar. It is definitely tea time, isn't it? Music still to come from Alex Warren, Aina Mena, Kenny Loggins and Footloose on the way next.
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Oh, he's really doing it for me at the moment. Alex Warren and Fever Dream. Coming up to 10 to 7 on Radio Gibraltar. Have you got a piggy bank? Do you still have a piggy bank? I do kind of have a piggy bank for all my pennies. But it might be worth having a little look through there. You could be holding on to some very rare coins, like a twopence coin. This is all from the internet, a story I read today from a coin expert who says a lot of people might, you know, have a look. Have a look. You never know. Twopence coin from 1983. So it's any 2p coin from this year. And if it says new pence instead of two pence, then it's a super rare one, which is worth about a grand and a half, but only 1983. So you've got to check the dates on all of them. The next was a pre-decimal British penny from 1933. Now, only seven are known to exist. So I don't reckon you got one in your piggy bank. But if you ever do find one, it's worth about £130,000 today. And the last one that this expert talked about was the King Edward VIII penny. Obviously, only trial pattern pieces dated 1937 were struck before his abdication in December of 1936. So only a few of them made, believed to be worth a cool £1 million. Yeah.

Ellie Goulding, Diplo, Swali and Close to Me. 5 to 7 on Radio Gibraltar. That's it from me today. Thank you so much for joining me. Coming up at 7, we're going to have some 70s, some 80s at 8, some 90s at 9. You get it. You see how it works. I'll be back tomorrow at 5 o'clock. I hope you enjoy the rest.

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